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0: How cute. 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
10: Oye, sab theek thaak? 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

0: 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Locally reported figures show about $1 billion in grants and $500 million in loans. Where was I?
1: In loans.
0: Priorities include infrastructure, climate resilience, health, and combating transnational crime. Oh, okay. That is happening quite a bit over there. Okay. Fiji has committed a US $10 million over 5 years to the Pacific Resilience Facility. Australia also announced a $3 million for climate resilient roads, coastlines, and riverbanks across four Pacific countries, announced at the Nandi Pre-COP meeting on 7th October. Families in Vuna, the Vuni, say prolonged dry conditions have left them rationing water. Residents report that older borehole and desalination systems are no longer operating, while deliveries remain insufficient. Or Australia, former Reserve Bank Board member Ian, thank you, Harper says another interest rate increase this year is plausible, although not necessarily likely. Markets are pricing roughly a 1 in 3 chance of a November rise. The cash rate currently stands at 4.6%, comments made 7th October, published 8th October. Okay. In Queensland, two federal court class action alleging racial discrimination against First Nation families in the child safety system are being discontinued after losing litigation funding. Oh, similar proceedings continue interstate. No funding, eh? All 77 Queensland mayors have urged Canberra to abandon. All 77 Queensland mayors, right? To abandon proposed disaster recovery funding changes that would move Commonwealth state costs to a 50-50 split. Split, wow. Federal consultation is continuing. Okay, positively, Fiji Bati visited young boys being supported by the Seek to Save Ministry at Koloisuba, is it? Yeah. Sharing, man, I left Fiji a long time ago, messages about discipline, hope, and believing in themselves. Okay. That's about it.
1: That's about it.
0: Yep.
1: Okay.
0: कहते हैं कि दूसरों की रफ्तार देखकर अपना रास्ता मत छोड़िए. Be yourself.
1: Okay. Be yourself. All right.
0: Okay. Can I play a song?
1: Okay, sure.
0: I came up with this song. What happened? Okay, I'm sure people might like it. You won't like it, I know.
2: Se
1: pani, mar dala.

0: 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President Trump maintained his record low approval rating in a survey released Monday as Republicans pushed to ramp up support for their party candidates with about 4 weeks until the midterm. Do you know the Republicans do not want Trump to come and represent them? Did you know that, right? You heard that? Nobody wants him around. The Reuters poll found the president approval held steady at the 32% rating. You know, that has been the lowest rating for a president. For polling center, Trump's waning support has cast a dark shadow over the GOP's, the Republicans, prospect this November. As he continues to urge voters to pretend he is, he's saying things like you'd never believe, pretend that he is on the ballot in the election. He thinks so highly of himself, eh? You think people will vote because of that? During Republicans' midterm, when will he ever learn? During Republicans' midterm convention in Dallas last month, the president promised every American adult $5,000 dividend check. Now listen, if the party keeps control of both chambers of Congress next year, then only then he'll give $5,000. He still promised $2,000 and nobody's got it yet. Among registered voters surveyed, 44... That's how silly some of the American people are. That they believe anything. Among registered voters, not only American, I think people all over, isn't it? There are always some kind of people, they're clutching to a straw. Maybe they think, oh, maybe he will give us, you know. People are doing it tough too. Among registered voters surveyed, 44% said they preferred Democrats compared with the 37% who backed Republicans. Independent voters also favored Democratic candidate with 37% choosing the party compared with 21% for supporting the GOP, according to the poll. See, the problem is when people belong to a party, it's very hard for them to get away from the party, right? But now, in this case, a lot of people are defecting. They're coming through Democratic side. And I think I've said this a few times. I think we're very lucky in Australia that we have compulsory voting. Okay?
1: Yes.
0: And you know why? No matter how much money a person has, it does not matter because it's compulsory voting.
1: Yeah.
0: You don't have to dangle a carrot for people to go and vote. You know what I mean?
1: Yeah.
0: They have to vote anyway. So that's one advantage of compulsory voting, where, you know, this $5,000, what you call, carrot, which they will never get. So how low can one get? You know what I mean? They're struggling. I think there's a big blue wave coming, but what I'm afraid of, I think the army general and all these people should have woken up by now. I've got a feeling he might strike Iran again in the next few days. I've got a very strong feeling he might do that in the next few days. Not that Iran is, it's, they know it. They know it. But he's in such a position. Na ha keh sakta hai, na keh sakta hai. Right? Netanyahu to nikal gaya hai. Ye phas gaya hai, pagal bich mein. You know? And I don't know why I feel Prime Minister Modi should really step in. I know he India ka jo rule hai, we don't fight till we are provoked, right? Or we are attacked or something. I think he could be a good mediator, you know, amongst all of them. I've got a feeling he could probably do something. I just have this feeling in me. I don't know why he's sitting so quietly, because I don't think he really gets along with Trump anymore, does he? I don't think so. I mean, gets along with Israel, so, and they gets along with Iran. I mean, you know, Iranians are our cousins. Maybe he gets the clout to do something, you know. Because I tell you what, Trump is desperate.
1: Yeah, definitely.
0: He's desperate. He wants to end it, but But anyway, भगवान किसी न किसी रास्ता देता है ना, कुछ न कुछ करता है, अपना चाल दिखाता है राइट समय पर, और मेरे ख्याल से अभी दिखाने लगे हैं, तो देखते दोस्तों क्या होता है। ठीक है, चलो आगे बढ़ते हैं और हम अपने प्यारे ट्रम्प को यहीं छोड़ते हैं।
1: Yeah.

0: Now that's always so well sung by Rafi Sahab. Well, anything Rafi Sahab touches tends to gold.
1: Yes,
0: I mean, you know,
1: of course,
0: beautiful, beautiful, beautiful. Hame dil lagana padega. They had to repeat that twice. Hame dil lagana padega, just to fit the song, you know.
1: Mm.
0: Yeah, things that they do is technical things they do in a song is so great. अगला जो गीत है अभी यार मैंने जब आया था तो काफी ठंड था यार ना अभी था even you said it's very cold
1: yeah the aircon was very high I think
0: now it's warming up now
1: finally
0: okay.

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1: The time is flying. What hey, what's I don't know what's going on with you, but
0: yeah, what's going on with me? Oh, how about this song? Did I play it?
1: You haven't. Why you put it off?
0: Okay.